0: Come on, let's put our hands together and worship the Lord. Worthy is the Lamb. Worthy is the Lamb. Worthy is the Lamb. Worthy is the Lamb. Worthy is the Lamb. Hallelujah. They shout out football games. They shout out basketball games. They shout out concerts. But we shout in the house of the Lord today. Worthy is the Lamb. Hallelujah, Lord.
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0: praise to your Jesus. 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I can't hear you. Somebody say, oh, Jesus is mighty.
1: Power. And this is what my teacher said.

This is the day, this is the day that the Lord has made. Indeed, this is the day that the Lord has made, so we may rejoice and be glad in it. Hiyo wimbo inanikumbusha kitambo, by the way. Tulikuwa tunaimba alafu tulikuwa tunasema pia this is mazao. The Lord has made. And actually, that song was actually one of my favorite songs. Juni nilikuwa naimba almost every time. Kama nakumbuka hadi saizi, trust you me, nilikuwa naimba every time, every day. It's a gift from God. When we wake up, we see a brand new day, the day that the Lord has made. Beautiful song there. That is coming directly from the Bible. In Kiswahili, we say mepakuliwa directly from the Bible. From the book of Psalms, chapter 118, verse 24. Ukipitia Psalms 118 verse 24, it tells you the same thing. This is the day that the Lord has made, so we may be glad, we may rejoice and be glad in it. It is a reminder, God made today, and I will be glad in it, no matter how the day looks like, no matter how the weather looks like. Maybe it's sunny, it's rainy, like sahi, it is the day that the Lord has made. Sindio? He has made it. It can be a hard day. It can be a tricky day. It can be a good day. Hautachapwa na mama. Sindio? Hautafanya makosa uchapwe. It is a good day. Ukifanya makosa mahali utaandikwa urekebishwe. It is still a good day. It doesn't matter how the day is. It doesn't matter whether it is sunny, whether it is rainy, whether it's partly cloudy. It doesn't matter. It is still the day that the Lord has made. It doesn't matter you're facing challenges during the day. It doesn't matter whatever you're going through. It is still the day that the Lord has made, and we all shall be glad in it. Jumanze ametuwezesha ku see this other day. Ametuwezesha, we have seen the other day. We have seen this beautiful day, sindio? Which many of us think it is normal. Unaka hivi, you see umeamka asubuhi and you see it's normal. But when you wake up in the morning, despite how your day was yesterday, today is a new day. Many people, I usually say it, many people are at, kuna watu wengi wako hosi, kuna mtoto sahi yako hosi, amelazwa, hafeel poa. Kuna mtoto ameshindwa kuamka asubuhi leo. There is someone in the hospital who is fighting a disease that hauna. There is someone in the hospital, hawezi kujiinua kwenye yako. But there is us, who God has enabled us to see another beautiful, a good day that the Lord has made us see. A glad day. That we may be glad in it, that we may rejoice in today. Ametupatia uwezo. What is uwezo in English? Ability, exactly. He has given us the ability to breathe. The ability to see it another new day. Another 21st of February 2026. It is not coming again. Nivo. You know that 21st of February itakuwa yes next year, but hakutakuwa na 21st of February 2026. But God, with his love, has made us see another new day, a new horizon, a new beginning. The Bible actually says, you make known to me the path of life. In your presence there is full of joy. At your right hand are pleasures forevermore. Psalms chapter 16 verse 11. This means God's presence brings deep, lasting joy beyond any temporary happiness. When we look at the book of Acts chapter 16 verses 25. In Acts chapter 16 verse 25, we are told of the story of Paul and Silas. Ni Silas ama ni Silas? Silas, right? Tulikuwa tunaimba hivi kitambo. 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Tulikuwa hapo kwa Paul and Silas. Even while beaten and imprisoned, they prayed and sang hymns, showing joy despite hardship. You know, the Israelites in the Bible. Si tunasomanga Biblia? Do we read the Bible?
Ebu ngoja, do we read the Bible? Because we are quoting a lot of scriptures here, and I am hopeful we guys read the Bible. So you remember Moses alipotumwa na Mungu aongoze wa Israeli to kuvuka, crossing the Red Sea. You remember the story of Moses? Yes. So when they crossed the Red Sea, they celebrated. When they look at the book of Exodus chapter 15 verse 1 to 21, Moses and the people, they sang a song of joy to thank God for salvation from Egypt. Egypt kulikuwa na plagues. Do you remember the plagues? We had, was it 10 plagues? The plague of the blood. Butuziangalia. Let us look at all the plagues. Kulikuwa na the plague of blood, where water turned to blood. There was the plague of frogs. There was the plague of gnats or lice. There was the plague of flies. There was the plague of livestock pestilence. The kulikuwa na plague nyingine ya boils. Another one, hail. Another, locusts. And then there was the plague of darkness. Darkness ikakover the whole of Egypt for 3 days. Hawaoni. 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But sasa hii darkness, it was thick. I won't see anything for 3 days. In the last one, it was the death of the firstborn. There were 10 plagues. Mnakumbuka? So when Israelites wametolewa na Moses, through God, of course, Mungu ndo alikuwa ametuma Moses awavukishe, awatoe Egypt, awavukishe the Red Sea and go to the promised land. Walitoka kwa hizo vitu zote, hizo ma plagues walikuwa napitia huko, boils, mara wamefura, you see. They were happy, they celebrated, they sang a song of joy to thank God for saving them from Egypt. Kwenye walikuwa nateswa, you see. So we have many instances in the Bible, but say let us pause and look at how God has brought joy unto us. Let us look at God's goodness in our lives. Let us look at His abundance in our lives. We have not been sick this year. Haujalazwa, haujagonjeka. You have every reason. We as children, we have every reason to tell God thank you. We have every reason to be glad in Him. We have every reason to tell Him thank you. Now let us now close our eyes to tafakari on His goodness. On His goodness of our lives. His faithfulness in our lives. His mercy of our lives. And also the joy He gives us. Sawa, let us now close our eyes and pray. Father, in the mighty name of Jesus, Lord, we come before you today with our hearts full of gratitude. Lord, we pause to reflect on your goodness, to reflect on your mercy, and to reflect on your faithfulness in our lives. You are the God who never fails. You are the God who sees us, who protects us, and provides for us in ways that only you can. Father, we thank you because you have brought us this far. Since the beginning of this year, 2026, you have kept us in good health and we have not been sick. You have surrounded us with your protection and you have given us life. You have given us strength. You have given us joy. Father, we recognize that every breath we take, every moment we breathe, every morning we wake up, and every moment we experience is a gift from you. Lord, we thank you for the abundance you have poured into our lives, for the love of our family and friends, for the roof of our head, for food on our tables, and for the opportunities you have given unto us. You have been our shelter in the storms and our light in the darkness. Truly, we have every reason to be glad and to rejoice in your presence. Lord, we lift up our hearts in praise for your faithfulness. You are faithful in the small things and the big things. You never leave us.
and your promises never fail. You are our merciful God. You forgive us our mistakes and you give us another chance every day. Thank you, Father. Thank you for your mercy that renews us. Thank you for your love that sustains us and for your joy that fills our hearts even in times of difficulty. When we think of you, we get joy. When we think of you, we feel joyous. Now, Lord, as we close our eyes and focus on you, we ask that your Spirit will remind us of all the ways you have blessed us. Let us see your hand at work in our lives, in our victories, the lessons, the protection, and the answered prayers. Father, help us to truly feel your joy. Lord, the joy that cannot be taken away, the joy that strengthens our hearts, and the joy that fills our souls with peace and hope. Father, we pray that this joy will overflow in our lives. Let it shine in our words, our actions, and our thoughts. Let it be a testimony of your goodness to everyone around us. Lord, teach us to always give thanks, not just when life is easy, but in all circumstances. Remind us daily that every day is a gift from you. It is a day to rejoice. It is a day to celebrate and to trust in your plans for our lives. Thank you for the joy you have placed in our hearts. A joy that sustains us. A joy that uplifts us and brings glory to your holy and mighty name. May our lives reflect this joy and may our hearts always be glad in you. We pray all this in the mighty name of Jesus. Amen and amen and amen. Good morning, 0727-907-907. That is our number. You can text us, you can call us, and also you can WhatsApp us. Tell us where you're tuning in from and how your morning is so far. Umeamka? Kahaujaamka? Tafadhali amka. How was your week? Do you have a testimony? Let me hear from you. Interact with me on 0727-907-907.

0: bash kubwa akalika kila mtu. Because love is forgiving. Love is caring. And also we learned that we should forgive others too, because God forgives us. Just as God forgives us, we should also forgive others. We should forgive friends, we should forgive family, we should also forgive anybody when they make mistakes.
1: I just want us to say that our God is good one more time. Hallelujah. Turn to your neighbor and say, God is good. No, I can't hear you. Turn to your neighbor and say, God is good.

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Praise God. I can't hear you. 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

0: His joy is indeed my strength. Hey, a beautiful song there, Jamani. Welcome back to our second hour. This is Truth Kids Show right here on Truth FM 90.7 with me, Teacher Candy. Now, it is time to listen to a wonderful story from the Bible about joy. Leo tunazungumzia kuhusu joy. Joy. The story shows us how God's love can fill our hearts with happiness that nothing can take away.
1: This is the story of how Jesus Christ, the Savior of the world, was born. The story begins in a place called Nazareth. Nazareth was a quiet, sleepy little town where most people were farmers and shepherds. In this town, there lived a young Jewish woman named Mary. She was a very obedient and God-fearing woman. She helped her parents in the field and did her chores in the house. She was kind and helpful to everyone, and people liked her very much. Mary was going to get married soon to a good and honest man named Joseph. A few days before Mary's engagement, she had a visitor. He was a very special guest, an angel sent by God from heaven. The holy angel Gabriel visited her in her room and called her in her sleep. When Mary opened her eyes, she saw a heavenly figure bathed in a pool of white light floating beyond her window. It wore bright white robes and had big silver wings fluttering behind him. At first, she thought she was dreaming, but later, when she heard the angel's voice, she realized this was no dream.
2: Mary, do not be afraid. I am Gabriel. God has sent me to you. He loves you, and you have been chosen for something very special. Your kind heart and pure soul is of great value to the Lord. You are fortunate that God has chosen you above everyone else for this special task.
3: I'm not afraid. I'm honored to know that God has chosen me to carry out His wish. I am lucky to be a favor to God.
2: Bless you, Mary. God is pleased with you. I have come to tell you that soon you will have a son. He will be a great king one day, and he will be loved by everyone. He will be called the Son of God.
1: Mary was at first shocked at what Gabriel had to say. However, she remained calm and listened to everything that the angel had to say. Then she spoke to Gabriel.
3: But how is this possible? I'm not yet married.
2: Do not be afraid, Mary. The Spirit of the Lord will take over you, and you will be blessed with a son. He will be called the Son of God. He will do great things for the people. He will be hailed as the King of Jews and the Savior of mankind.
3: I'm grateful for whatever the Lord has done for me. I'm happy to have His wish come true through me.
2: The Lord is with you, Mary. You are blessed. Go in peace.
1: Gabriel then left the house of Mary and returned to heaven. In a few days, Mary became pregnant. In those days, it was very unusual for a girl to become pregnant before marriage. However, Mary explained everything to Joseph about the angel and God's wish and the son they were going to have. Joseph was a good man and he accepted everything. He married Mary in a few days. In those days, the king of the land announced a census. He wanted every citizen of his country to be counted and documented. Since Joseph was actually from Bethlehem, he had to go there to be counted. Bethlehem was a long way from Nazareth. Joseph and Mary had a long and difficult journey ahead to Bethlehem. There were no cars or other means of transportation except for a donkey. The whole journey had to be made by foot. Mary sat on a donkey and Joseph walked behind them. It was even more difficult for Mary since she was going to give birth to her baby. After many, many days of walking through the desert, Joseph and Mary finally reached Bethlehem. It was getting very dark when they reached the town. They desperately needed a place to rest and spend the night. but all the inns were full, and nobody would give them space to spend the night. Joseph walked all over the town, knocking at the doors of houses and shops, one after the other, but nobody would allow them to come in. Mary was about to give birth, and it was important that she had a safe and comfortable place for the baby and herself. Joseph and Mary kept feeling hopeless. After searching for a while, Joseph found an empty barn built for cows. There was plenty of fresh straw there. Joseph used the straw and managed to make a bed for Mary. Later in the night, something magical happened. Mary gave birth to a beautiful baby boy. Joseph made a small bed of fresh straw in the manger and laid him there. It was warm and comfortable, and the baby slept happily in the manger. Mary was happy that the predictions of the angels had come true. Jesus Christ, the Savior of this world, was born in a humble manger. That same night, while Joseph and Mary were looking for a place to stay the night, not very far away, two shepherds were out looking for their sheep on a hill. Suddenly, they were blinded by a bright light from the sky. They opened their eyes to find a beautiful angel in front of them with long golden hair and silver wings. She wore a shimmering white and gold dress which sparkled in the moonlight. The shepherds did not know how to react and were amazed. Then the angel spoke to them.
3: Do not be afraid. I have come to give you good news. Tonight, in the town of Bethlehem, a baby boy has been born. His name is Jesus. He will be known as the Savior of the world. You will know it is Jesus when you see a baby boy wrapped in a clothes in a manger. Go to the villages and let everybody know of this happy news. Let everybody know that Jesus, the Savior of the Jews, was born today. Go in peace now and spread the good news.
1: The shepherds were happy and shocked at the same time. They were overjoyed at the fact that a Savior was born, and they ran towards Bethlehem to find baby Jesus, the King of the Jews, who had been born in a humble manger. When they eventually found the baby in the manger in Bethlehem, they praised him and bowed down in worship. On the night that Jesus was born, three wise men were traveling on their camels across the desert. Suddenly, they felt a flash of light come down on them. They looked up at the sky and they saw a bright star. It was a kind of star that they had never seen before. The three wise men were aware of the prophecy of Jesus. They were waiting for the Star of Bethlehem to appear, and when they saw it, they were overjoyed. It meant that the Savior of the world and the King of the Jews was born. At the time of Jesus' birth, the country was under the rule of King Herod, who was a very selfish and evil king. When the three wise men informed King Herod of the star they had seen in the sky and what it had meant, King Herod was worried that he would lose his kingdom to this baby boy. He told the wise men to find the baby Jesus and let him know where the baby was. Although the king informed the wise men that he wanted to find the baby so he could go and worship him, Herod was actually plotting to kill the child. He feared that Jesus would grow up to overpower him someday. The three wise men followed the star for several days and found baby Jesus in the manger. They were surprised to find the future King of Jews lying in a barn. They found the barn in which Jesus was born a few days after he was born. Finally, the star stopped right over the manger. They smiled at Mary and bowed down in reverence to the new baby. They had brought gifts of gold, frankincense, and myrrh for the baby. These were very valuable gifts and only given to kings. It was highly unusual for anybody to give these precious things to a newborn baby. However, this was no ordinary baby, and the wise men fully understood the purpose of Jesus' birth.
0: From the story to Miss Kida, A long time ago, a special baby was born in a little town called Bethlehem. His name was Jesus. He was not just an ordinary baby, he was God's son, who was sent to us to bring hope, to bring love, and to bring joy to the whole world. Now, far away in another country, there were wise men who studied the stars. Now, one night, they saw a very bright star in the sky. They had never seen a star shining like this before. It was shining so brightly, that they knew it was something amazing. Now, the wise men understood that this star meant a king had been born, the promised savior, and they were filled with joy. Like, that is what exactly our story is talking about. But sasa tumeipunguza ndo tuelewe. Now, what exactly did the wise men do after they saw baby Jesus? Tumesikiza story, si ndio? They were filled with joy. They did not keep the good news to themselves. Instead, they told everyone what had happened, sharing the message of Jesus' birth, kuzaliwa kwa Yesu. Now they returned to their fields, praising God. Their hearts were full of gladness. So the story shows that joy in seeing God's blessings leads us to share and praise Him. What do we learn from our story? We learn that true joy comes from seeing and trusting God's plan. When you see His plan, you know, when you sit down heavy and you unaonyeshwa vision na Mungu, He shows you, He says, you know, I have this plan and this plan for you. Hata kama haitafanyika sahizi, I still have this plan and this plan for you. And you trust in His plan. That is where true joy comes from. Also, joy grows when we worship and celebrate God's goodness, because He has been good to us. His love brings happiness, which is bigger than anything else. And finally, like the wise men, we can share the joy of Jesus with others. Now, hopefully we have learned to have joy in our hearts clear times, sindio? So now let us move to our memory verse for today. Kids after verse, yeah! Our memory verse comes from the book of John chapter 3 verse 16. Kila mtu anajua yo, which says, "For God so loved the world that He gave His only begotten Son, that whoever believes in Him shall not perish but have everlasting and eternal life." Hiyo najua tunajua sote, sindio? Now we used to say this memory verse kila time jamani. And stuck in my beautiful mind. Hata siwezi sahau literally. Hata uniamsha tu hivi asubuhi, usiku, uniambie John 3:16 nasema aje, I will tell you. Wewe kuna ile memory verse unajuanga offhand? Do you have one? Now that's it. We've just shared our memory verse for today and that was wonderful. Now if you have a memory verse, you have a song, you have a poem that you'd love to share with us, you can send it to us on 0727-907-907. That is 0727-907-907. Now you know what? God's word is big and many of us have also been memorizing different Bible verses. So today, we're going to give some of our kids a chance to share their own memory verses. Sindio?
4: My name is Rose Mwende. I am 12 years old and I know the disciples of Jesus. There were 12 disciples. Jesus got to help him. Simon, Peter, Andrew, James, his brother, John. Philip, Thomas, Matthew, James, the son of Alphaeus, Thaddeus, Simon, Judas, and Bartholomew. He has called us.

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Jesus called to help him: Simon, Peter, Andrew, James, his brother, John, Philip, Thomas, Matthew, James, the son of Alphaeus, Thaddeus, Simon, Judas, and Bartholomew.

0: My name is Caleb and I know the sons of Jacob. Awandiyo watoto wa Yakobo, Rubeni, Simeoni, Levi, Juda, Zebuluni, Asha, Josefu, Benjamini, Yakobo, Yakobo wamezaliwa. Thank you.
1: 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I am 12 years old and I know the books of the New Testament. Matthew, Mark, Luke, John, Acts, Romans, 1st and 2nd Corinthians, Galatians, Ephesians, Philippians, Colossians, 1st and 2nd Thessalonians, 1st and 2nd Timothy, Titus, Philemon, Hebrews, James, 1st and 2nd Peter, 1st, 2nd and 3rd John, Jude, Revelation. Thank you.
2: 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I'm 11 years old and I know the first 20 books of the Old Testament. Genesis, Exodus, Leviticus, Numbers, Deuteronomy, Joshua, Judges, Ruth, 1st and 2nd Samuel, 1st and 2nd Kings, 1st and 2nd Chronicles, Ezra, Nehemiah, Esther, Job, Psalms, Proverbs.
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13: My name is Kayla Waini. I am 10 years old and my favorite character in the Bible is Job. His story is written in the book of Job, which is in the book of Old Testament. It teaches me to be patient and trust in God, even if life knocks me down. Thank you.
14: My name is Edgar Davis. I am 10 years old. My favorite book character is Solomon. Solomon teaches me how to pray for God and seek wisdom.
15: My name is Esther Mawea and I am 12 years old. My favorite Bible character is Esther. Her story is written in the book of Esther, which is found in the Old Testament. Her story teaches me to be courageous when standing for good and justice.
16: My name is Samuel Mwangi and I am 13 years old. My favorite Bible character is Jesus. We read about his life on earth in the gospel book. Jesus is full of love and kindness and teaches me to be kind to others. Thank you.
17: 1 John 3:1. See how very much our father loves us, for he calls us his children. He calls us his children, and that is what we are.
18: My name is Darren. Exodus chapter 25:8, it says, "Have the people of Israel made my holy sanctuary secretly among them."
19: My name is John. Romans chapter 10 verse 9, it says, "If you confess with your mouth and believe in your heart that Jesus is Lord and God raised him from the dead, you will be saved."
20: My name is Baraka Padre. John 3:16-17, it says, "For God so loved the world that he gave his one and only son, that whoever believes in him shall not perish but have eternal life. For God did not send his son into the world to condemn the world, but to save the world through him."
21: Genesis chapter 18 verse 14, it says, "Is anything hard for the Lord? No."

Wow. That was great. Thank you to all of us who shared the memory verses with us on our WhatsApp. Makofi. Makofi ngine. Now it is time for our birthday wishes. This week, a special week, I know. We want to celebrate all our amazing friends who had birthdays recently or are about to have one. If your birthday was last week or is coming up this week, this shout out is just for you. So, and shout out to me. My birthday is this coming Monday. Mtanileta cake. Mtanileta cake. 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I need a cake. Sita birthday yako kifika unaambia gama mama nataka cake ya Superman. 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Sophia the First. Ya Elena. Yes, I know all these things. 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Nata niletea tisha cake. Niletea tisha cake hapa hivi kwa show. Taniletea. Nata niletea tisha cake. Monday. Monday is my birthday. Now our birthdays are special because we are turning plus one, because God has preserved us and he continues to write. Now we pray you have an amazing year ahead, full of joy, full of love, and full of blessings from the Almighty God. Even as you turn plus one, we pray that God may guide you. God will lead you. He will open your ways. He will bless you. Sindio?

thank you all for celebrating your birthday, friends, with us today. Now, we are truly grateful to God for the precious gift of life, Jamani. Now, this moment, we want to invite you, our parents, our wonderful parents and guardians listening in, to join hands here with us at Truth FM. Sasa, you know, last week I told you in Nagarimu, kukua hewani, sindio? And I'm telling you here again, it actually nagarimu. It costs, because we spend millions of money to be live here so that we can engage, so that we can educate, so that we can teach, so that we can entertain you and inform you. So we are kindly asking our wonderful parents and guardians listening in to join hands with us here at Truth FM. Unaweza ukatoa anything you have. 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Namwambia.

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0: your design. 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You prune as the thistles and the thorns fall away, so we may produce good fruit. For the harvest is here. 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

It's the beautiful sounds of the one and only Hezekiah Walker. The song is called I Will Bless the Lord. Take it from Psalms 34. I will bless the Lord at all times, and his praises shall continually be in my mouth. Welcome to the fellowship hour on this beautiful Saturday evening. Leo ni tare salasini. Tare salasini ndi watu wanalipoga mshahara. My friend, ukuta imetema ama bado ukuta iko na ukame? Ukuta bado iko na nil by mouth ama ukuta imetema? Kama ukuta imetema, shukuru Bwana, my friend. Give thanks to the Lord. My name is James Okumu. It's the fellowship hour, like I said, on 90.7 Truth FM, Truth Worth Finding. My friend, it's been quite a week. Wah! Sometimes you look at what's happening around you and you say, Mungu wangu, si Yesu tu arudi, we finish with this thing. Yeah? The issue of our children in schools and the tragedy that happened to the students at Utumishi. Man, I mean, I saw videos of the parents and my heart just broke. We'll be taking some time on the show this evening to just say a prayer for them. Atujamaliza hiyo tunasikia ingine ya Ebola. Isijui and what is happening. And there are so many stories going around. You know, it is in all things, these things, that we look to the Lord and we say, Mungu wetu utushikilie. So I don't know what kind of week you've had. Maybe you have had an eventful week. Maybe your week has been quiet. Maybe you have been basking in the glory and the goodness of God. Well, no matter how your week has been, I want to tell you the next 2 hours are going to be encouraging and refreshing. The Bible says in the book of Psalms 89 verses 1 and 2, I will sing of the mercies of the Lord forever. With my mouth will I make known your faithfulness to all generations. For I have said, mercy shall be built up forever. Your faithfulness shall establish in the very heavens. Psalms 89 verse 1 and 2. Tonight on the show, we will be talking about walking in God's faithfulness. This journey called life. This journey called life sometimes can be very tricky. Especially if you are born again. Sometimes you can go through seasons and you wonder, where? Nitatoboa kweli. Today we talk about how to continue walking in the faithfulness of God and how to see the faithfulness of God even when things around you seem to be crumbling. That's what we are going to be looking at tonight. Also, check out for standby for Psalms, our Psalm of the Week. Today we'll be checking out Psalm chapter 4, some interesting thoughts for you and I to look at and to find encouragement from. And also on B2B in this hour, two songs back to back by the same artist. Today we'll be featuring some wonderful music by Eunice Njeri. So lots of things to look forward to. Karibu sana. Kama haujapata kikombe cha chai, tafuta kikombe cha chai na tu cookies ama tunjugu. Wekele mguju ya stool. You sit back and relax for the next 2 hours. Let's just enjoy the wonderful presence of the Lord. I would love to know how your day was and where you tuned in from. Send in a WhatsApp message on 0727-907-907. That is 0727-907-907. Send a WhatsApp message. Let me know who you are and how your day was. And as you do so, my friend, I found a song. I haven't listened to this one in a long while. It reminds me of some wonderful times when I was a pastor at Nairobi Lighthouse Church. This one is dedicated to my friend Richard Kabugi. If you're listening in tonight, darling, check. Coming in with the song, Let the Peace of God Reign.

let me tell you, I've been waiting the whole day to play that song. Yani, I have been yearning to play that song the whole day. Nimekuwa nikijiuliza itafika saa ngapi saa moja. I want to play that song, Mary Atieno. Oh my goodness, taking us back in time, Adamu na Eva. When was the last time you heard that song? When was the last time you heard it? Probably the last time you heard it, you remember back in the day, if your father and my father went to the same school, we had this huge radios called radiograms. It was a part of the furniture. Wachana na utu vitu tudogo tudogo to squeeze it to MP3. No, we had huge radios. It was part of the furniture. On one side, there was a radio, and on the other side, there was a record player, and at the bottom were the two speakers. Oh my goodness. Kwanza yetu ilikuwa ya Philips. You know those radios that had two buttons that you press in, ni kama za typewriter? Those ones, ours was brown. My friend, inakakama mahogany. Eh? Radio ni ya Philips, ni AM, na, shortwave na AM, wachana na mambo ya FM. Shortwave na AM. On the other side is where you played the records, my friend. Ah! That is when music was music. You, hey, my friend. We can shut it down and just go home. Adamu na Eva on 90.7 Truth FM, Truth Worth Finding. James Okumu on the Fellowship Hour on this beautiful Saturday evening. Thank you for the WhatsApp messages on 0727-907-907. My good friend Joseph Mbatha tuned in pamoja na familia, wasalimie sana. You're requesting for something by Don Moen. I've got something by Don Moen on the playlist tonight. So, ka hapo hapo, your request will come shortly. Jane Avugui, how are you doing today? Tutaomba nawewe and for your daughter. Thank you for sending a WhatsApp message. All the way from Kilifi County, we have Alice Odundo. Alice, you say you're looking forward to a refreshing 2 hours. So are we, my friend. So are we. Karibu sana. Modoni, Mama Sifa, tuned in. You say you're loving the old school playlist. Wonderful to have you on board. Thank you for being here. This is good evening, Pastor Jane. Demo, uko ni wapi? Kiamumbi. Kiamumbi to Collect. This is Donata. Donata, thank you very much for tuning in this wonderful evening. If you are tuned in, let me know on 0727-907-907. That's the WhatsApp number. Tonight, like I said, we are talking about walking in the faithfulness of God. But before we start talking about that, it's time for us to check out our Psalm of the Week. Our psalm this evening is Psalms chapter 4. Psalms chapter 4 is a psalm of David. And Psalms chapter 4, Psalms chapter 3 were written about the same time. This is when David was in distress because of Absalom's rebellion. And the main message in Psalms 4 is that true peace and joy come from trusting God and not from worldly success or material abundance. You know, there are 5 main themes in this psalm if you look at it. Ukianza kuichambua. You know, verse 1 is a cry for help. David begins by an urgency. It's an urgent plea. And he's asking God to answer him. Answer me when I call, God of my righteousness. And he begins to recall God's past deliverance and appeals for the Lord's mercy. Then, the second theme you will find in verse 2 and verse 3 is a rebuke of the ungodly. You know, he begins to challenge those who chase worthless things, those who are chasing falsehoods, and reminding them that God sets apart the faithful and hears their prayer. Another theme you will find is a call to self-control and worship, verse 4 and 5. It says, be angry and do not sin. Emotions must be checked by faith, and he urges reflection, righteousness, sacrifices, and renewed trust in God. And then verse 6 and 7 talks about true prosperity. You know, many may seek after material blessings, but David emphasizes that the favor of God brings a deeper joy than abundant harvests of grain and wine. And then verse 8 talks about rest. You know, it concludes by saying, in peace I will lie down and sleep. For you alone, O God, make me dwell in safety. Despite danger, despite all that David was going through, he was able to rest securely in the Lord's protection. What is our takeaway from this psalm? It teaches us that inner peace and lasting joy come from the presence of God and righteousness
and not from external circumstances. I found a beautiful song from an album called The Psalms Project Album. It's a beautiful album where they've taken songs directly off the Psalms. And so this is the song about Psalms chapter 4. It's simply called Psalm 4. Enjoy.

The lady singing that song is known as Melissa Brims. She kind of sounds like Carrie Job. Song is called Psalms 4, playing on 90.7 Truth FM, Truth Worth Finding. James Okumu on the Fellowship Hour. Lynette Vitisia, how are you doing this evening? Karibu sana. Miriam Gishoya, thank you also for tuning in. I thank the Lord for you. Karibuni, karibuni, karibuni. Kesho unenda kanisani wapi? Where are you going to church tomorrow? I want to invite you. Come fellowship with us at Destiny Chapel. Destiny Chapel is, we meet at Langata Ngei Primary School in Langata, and our services begin from 10 in the morning. Currently, I'm the one pastoring that church. Currently, I'm doing a series on giving. Tomorrow, I'll be talking about how to grow in the grace of giving. So, I want to take this opportunity to welcome you and to invite you to join us at Destiny Chapel, Ngei Primary School in Langata, beginning from 10 in the morning. We have vibrant worship. We take a full hour to just worship the Lord every Sunday. You know, we spend a lot of time in the presence of the Lord. We love to worship God uninterrupted. And so, we have one full hour for worship, and then we get deep in the word. So looking forward to hanging out with you tomorrow if you are available, and I know the Lord will minister to us. There's a book written by Bruce Wilkinson. Bruce Wilkinson is the guy who wrote the book The Prayer of Jabez. I'm sure you've heard of The Prayer of Jabez. There's another book he wrote. It's called The Dream Giver. I don't know whether you've ever read that book. This book has a very interesting narrative. You know, somewhere deep in the heart of the land called Familia, there lived a young man named Ordinary. And every day, Ordinary looked the same. And every day, Ordinary did the same thing. Wake up, work, sleep, repeat. And I know for some of us, that's the cycle we are in. We wake up, we work, we sleep, and then we wake up again tomorrow to do the same thing. It was safe for Ordinary. It was comfortable. But deep inside, Ordinary carried something different. Ordinary carried a growing seed, a seed that was both growing and glowing, a big dream planted by the dream giver himself, who is God. And maybe you are like Ordinary. You know, you want to break away from the routine of work, sleep, repeat, wake up, work, sleep, repeat. So this is what Ordinary did. One morning, he did the unthinkable. He packed his bags and stepped out of his porch and crossed the border out of the land of Familia. And the road ahead wasn't smooth. It wasn't even paved. It didn't seem like the right thing to do. In fact, his own family stood at the edge of the land called Familia, and they were shouting at him, telling him, "Turn back! Turn back! You are being foolish. You will not survive." But guess what? Ordinary kept on walking. And that's what somebody needs to do tonight. Soon, the path led him to a scorching wasteland. The sun beat down. His food ran out. Despair whispered, "The dream giver has abandoned you." And you know, Ordinary wanted to quit. He longed for the comfort of the land of Familia. But just as his knees buckled, he remembered who gave him the dream. He took one more step, then another. Not because he could see the destination, but because he trusted the one who called him. You know, what Ordinary didn't realize was that the desert wasn't his burial ground. Mm-mm. The desert was training ground. That dry place where his fragile wish was being forged into unshakable faith. And all of us have to go through that wasteland and that wilderness. Because you can't face giants in the valley. You have to go through the wilderness and trust the dream giver to walk with you in that desert and in that wilderness. And that's what we're talking about tonight. Tonight we're talking about walking in the faithfulness of God. Maybe you're still in the land of Familia and there's something burning in your heart and you feel like there's more out there. I need to be doing more. Maybe you took the first step and you are second guessing yourself and wondering, have I made the right decision? Or you probably are already in the wasteland and you're wondering, my God, why have you forsaken me? Or maybe you have gotten to the land of the giants, because there's a land filled with giants. That is where dreams become reality, my friend. If only you're willing
and you have the courage to face the giants like David did, maybe that's where you are. Maybe you're in the promised land, you're living your dream, things are looking good. You know what? God is with us. God is faithful. His character doesn't change just because our circumstances have changed. And so, like I told you, kama ujitafuta chai na kupatia opportunity ingine. Utafuta chai na tujugo namna hii. Because this evening, I want to spend some time to encourage you. We keep walking, my friend. We keep walking. Atuangali nyuma kama the wife of Lot. Atutaki kukua chumvi. No, we keep walking in the faithfulness of God, no matter the circumstances that we are going through. So I have some key things I will be sharing with you tonight. But before we get to that, my friend, it's time. It's time. It's time for us to vote. It's time for two songs back to back by the same artist. This is the part of the show where I sample three songs for you. And tonight we are featuring the one and only Eunice Njeri. I'm going to sample three songs, 1, 2, and 3. I want you to listen to them keenly because I'm asking you to vote for two songs. And the two songs with the most votes get to play back-to-back uninterrupted before we come to the end of this hour. So are you ready? Well, ready or not, this is song number 1, Nguvu ya Msalaba.

Yes, yes, yes. Hiyo ni kolabo na Billy Frank. Nguvu ya msalaba. Song number one. Song number two. This one we sang. This one tuliimba. Listen to song number two. Listen to this one.

My goodness, my friend, that is song number two, Umeniweza. And then lastly, song number three by Eunice Njeri. Listen to this one.

There you go, my friend. That is the song Tumeshinda. So three songs by Eunice Njeri: Nguvu ya Msalaba, Umeniweza, na Tumeshinda. Which two songs, my friend, are you going to be voting for? You had better send in your vote right now on our WhatsApp number 0727907907. Once again, 0727907907. The two songs that get the most votes will be playing for you back to back uninterrupted before we come to the end of this hour. As you vote, my friend, I have a song for you. This one is all the way from a neighboring country. Introducing the one and only Joel Lwaga. Song is called Nafasi Nyingine.

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Truth FM, Truth Worth Finding. James Okum is my name. It is the Fellowship Hour. The votes are coming in, and they are coming in at a good pace. Lakini, tunangojea votes za diaspora. Ndiyo zita balance equation vizuri. I'm talking about B2B, two songs back-to-back by the same artist. Tonight, we are featuring the one and only Eunice Njeri. I gave you three songs. Song number one, Nguvu ya Msalaba. Song number two was inaitwaje Umeniweza. And then the last song was the song Tumeshinda. So those are the three songs. If you haven't cast your vote, please do so now on 0727-907-907. That's the WhatsApp line. Send a WhatsApp message to cast your votes. Tonight, we talk about walking in the faithfulness of God. Walking in the faithfulness of God. The Bible says in Joshua 21:45, not one of all the Lord's good promises failed. God promised Abraham some wonderful things. God gave Moses some wonderful promises. And Joshua is confirming not one of the Lord's good promises has failed. God is faithful. And so even as we talk about walking in the faithfulness of God, the first thing I want to let you know is that you can trust his promises. And you know, this is something we talked about this week in our morning devotion. I usually host a morning devotion on Facebook, YouTube, and TikTok live every Monday through Friday. And this week we have been talking about blessed assurance. And one of the things we touched on is that God keeps his promises. God's promises are not rooted in our circumstances. God's promises are rooted in his character. The Bible says that God is not a man that he should lie, nor the son of man that he should repent. Has he not spoken? Will he not make it good? Numbers 23 and verse 19. And so the reason why you and I can trust God is because he does not lie. And not just that, he does not change, meaning he will never lie. God is the same yesterday, today, and forever. And whatever God promises, he is well able to deliver. He is a God that keeps his promises, and his word is true. He says, heaven and earth shall pass away, but my word will never pass away. It says, the word of the Lord shall not return to him void, but it must accomplish the purpose for which it has been sent. Have you ever been given a check and then it bounced? God doesn't operate like that. When God gives you a word, for sure you can bank on it because it will come to pass. But the other thing you need to understand is this, and this is something we also talked about this week. The Bible says in Habakkuk 2:3, for the vision is yet for an appointed time, but at the end it will speak and it will not lie. Though it tarries, wait for it, because it will surely come. It will not tarry. Sometimes we get discouraged along the journey because God's timing differs from our timing. Think about this. Abraham was just living his life when God suddenly appears to him and God gives him all these wonderful promises. Oh my goodness. You know, sometimes I keep thinking, Abraham just wanted a son. He just wanted a son. God comes and says, no. My friend, I've got better plans for you. I will make you the father of a nation, the father of nations. In fact, let me change your name to mean exactly what I'm going to do for you. Abraham, the father of nations. And then God doesn't do anything. Abraham waits, nothing is happening. The wife is barren. Now both of them are past the childbearing age, and God is still giving him promises that seem impossible. But guess what? God did come through for Abraham, didn't he? His timing may be very different from our timing, but he remains faithful forever. So don't look at the clock, look at the faithfulness of God. And that is why when we look at his faithfulness, it gives us hope. Hope for what? Hope for the journey. Romans 15:4 tells us, for whatever things were written before were written for our learning, that we, through patience and comfort of the scriptures, might have hope. So when I look at the promises God gave Abraham and how he fulfilled them, I get hope.
When I look at the promises God gave Noah and the difficulties Noah went through, and yet God still fulfilled them, I'm filled with hope. When I think about David, anointed as a teenager, and how God came through for him, I have hope. When I think about Shadrach, Meshach, and Abednego, and Daniel, and how God came through for them, I have hope. When I think about Christ and how he was prophesied about in the book of Genesis, and we had to wait thousands of years for him to be manifested and to come as a man, I have hope, because it reminds me that God's promises will come to pass. It's like a traveler going and you're wondering, how far is it? And you keep seeing road signs. If you've ever traveled, najua sisi wale tunatoka pande ile ingine. Yeah, when we are going to Geshagi, we travel. My wife, when she's going to Geshagi, just here, apatu. My wife is from the mountainside, na apatu. Ata uwezi lala kwa matatu, utapitishwa, it's so near. But us, my friend, you have to plan. Eh? And when you're traveling, sometimes you're wondering. I remember one time we were taking a trip to the coast, and there's this child. The moment we left, we on Mombasa Road, ata tujafika Cabanas, ananza kuuliza, are we there yet? Oh my goodness, I knew it's going to be a long trip. And sometimes when you're on a long trip like that, you look at the signs on the road. And it tells you, 50 kilometers to Naivasha. Unajua tunakaribia Naivasha. 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Ghafla bin hu, you are in Nakuru. And so on and so on. Until you get to a place, you know, when I hit that corner, home sweet home. That is the hope that we have. That the faithfulness of God, the faithfulness of God is a faithfulness that cannot fail. So, my friend, uko barabarani, are you en route pursuing the call of God over your life, doing the things that God has called you to do? Are you in a place where discouragement is setting in and you're wondering, Nita Toboa? I'm here to encourage you today and to tell you God is faithful. Even as we walk with him, he will carry us through the journey and we will get to the destination that we need to get, because God remains faithful forever. Well, my brother, my sister, the time you've been waiting for is here with us. Two songs, back to back, by the same artist. And tonight we are featuring Eunice Njeri. I gave you three songs. My friend. Nammepiga kura, namkapiga kura, namkapiga kura. Nguvu ya msalaba umeniweza na tumeshinda.

absolutely love the bass, my friend. Teaching the truth in love. A cappella on 90.7 Truth FM. Truth worth finding. Your bass, my friend. Natingisha mpaka matumbo, I'm telling you. Wonderful music. Well, my friend, it's time for us to pray. Thank you for sending in all the prayer requests. I believe that even as we take time to pray, the Lord will hear us. And not only will He hear us, we know that if He hear us, He will answer. Shall we pray? Heavenly Father, what a privilege we have once again on this beautiful Saturday evening to be able to fellowship together on the fellowship hour and also to pray for one another. We do not take these moments for granted. We appreciate everything that you have done for us, my Father. Tonight we begin by praying for this nation, specifically for families, my Father. We've seen quite a number of tragedies lately, children getting lost, some of them being found dead. And just the other day, you know, parents who are still grieving because they lost their children through the school fire at Utumishi School. I pray for each and every family who is undergoing through this turmoil and this season of hardship, that Lord, you will remember them. Father, the parents who lost their children through the school fires, give them comfort. Mighty Father, protect them and watch over them. Parents who have children who are missing, comfort them with the comfort that comes from above. I pray for your protection upon our families and especially upon our children, even those in boarding schools. My Father, may you watch over them in the mighty name of Jesus. You, Lord, remain faithful, and there is none like you. I thank you for Liz Bwibo. I commit her before you. I pray that, Lord, you will grant her wisdom even when it comes to a crucial decision that she needs to make. I pray that, Lord, you will guide her and lead her along the right path, and that, my Father, she will find wisdom in you in the name of Jesus. Thank you for Lucy from Kamulu. My Father, we declare that confusion is not her portion, that, Father, she's finding wisdom in you and in your word, that she's not walking around confused, but she's walking around in victory. Thank you for Boniface in Juja. Bless him tonight, my Father, in the name of Jesus. I want to thank you for Lisa. I commit Lisa before you as well. Thank you for what you are doing in her life. Continue to lead her, to guide her, my Father, and to make a way where there seems to be no way. Thank you for Becky, mighty Father. I pray for divine protection. I pray for guidance, my Father, that, Lord, indeed you will stand with her, even as she's also praying for families that, my Father, are mourning in this season because of the loss of their children. We pray for them. Thank you for Anel Onyango. Thank you for protecting her, my Father, and for watching over her. May your hand of protection continue to be upon her in the mighty name of Jesus. You, O God, are faithful and able. Father, earlier on, there's somebody who was asking for prayer for their children. We commit their children before you, that, Lord, you will remember them, to watch over them, my Father, to protect them, to shield them, my Father, to guide them in the way that they need to go in the name of Jesus, our Redeemer, because, Lord, you remain faithful forever. My Father, I thank you because you know each and every one of us by name. You know the desires of our hearts. You know the things that we are going through, the hardships that we are facing, the challenges that are before us. Even as we've talked about walking in the faithfulness of God, I pray for those who may be in the wilderness or in the land of giants or going through the valley of the shadow of death, that, Lord, they will lean not on their own understanding. They will cast their cares and burdens to you, and they will walk in the strength of the Lord, because, Lord, you remain faithful forever. Thank you for your mercy. Thank you for your goodness, and thank you for your grace. We bless you, Lord. We honor you, Abba Father, and we give you praise. In Jesus' name we pray. And everybody say it a good loud amen. Our God is faithful. May God, the Lord, strengthen you. May the Lord go before you. May the Lord equip you for the journey. And may the Lord, who is by your side, always remind you of his faithfulness in your life. My time is coming to an end. Thank you for being here. Before I sign off, I want to encourage you to support the Fellowship Hour. I need your support, left, right, and center. 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

Three ways you can support this fellowship hour. Number one and most important is through prayer. Pray for this hour. Pray for me as I pray for you. Number two, whatever you hear, share with another. And also tell people about the fellowship hour. Tell them to tune in every Saturday evening. 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And so I'm asking you to support it financially via M-Pesa number 0759 58 2254. Once again, 0759 58 2254. Any support you send will be greatly appreciated. We thank the Lord for you and we give him praise. So if anybody should ask you today or tomorrow in church, how are you doing? Tell them you're blessed, fruitful, and highly favored, BFF. Why? Because you are walking in the faithfulness of the Lord our God. You are doing what? Walking in the faithfulness of the Lord our God. Hoping to see you tomorrow at Destiny Chapel, Ngei Primary School in Langata from 10 a.m. Until then, I leave you with one song. This one, I know probably you've also not heard it in a while. Alice Kamande will wrap things for us this evening, reminding us of the love of God. Upendo ule ule. Good night.

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lift our hands in the presence of Jesus. Come on, every hand lifted. Just begin to bless Him in the Spirit all over the room. Come on. Just for about 30 seconds, begin to minister to the Lord.

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us, would you just declare over your life, whatever it is, whatever mountain is standing in your way, speak to it and tell it to move in the name of Jesus. 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Who are you, great mountain, standing before Zerubbabel? 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

comes that moment when all you need is just worship, when all your soul needs is soothing music to draw your heart closer to heaven. 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